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1: Aika, Aika Halki in at Tamiharo.
0: May I wear Rangal Hama?
1: Had the Gina Tiffet and friend at Tamiharo congregate at the already.
0: May I wear an 11 ka?
1: 11? Subhanallah, me had to name it in Kiava.
0: Ah,
1: Kiava name it in Kitamiharo, Kuria Tamper and Dairai.
0: Then me had ring in Jehena though. Come and invest.
1: I have gone dialect at the Korea Dante already.
0: May I burn any account of the business dialect at Telegado Berno Money Border?
1: Eh, how the fuck come again?
0: Shina con dialect on the mea Berno Money.
1: I don't want Berno any commas call a psychotherapy dialect on Korea.
0: Eh, I'm a virus, sorry, I'm a dialect though, but me on a name gave a style at Canada.
1: Metan, a concus. Aren't you a bike cooking or like a negative? I'm Berno and a dialect. Best for a car, Nanga cooking.
0: Ah, what a dima veto school terrence.
1: School terrence, ma. Ratti him with a hug in
0: a
1: minute. Can I give Visna Visna's coats? A concom a kiam viki, a condi, a concom a curia da viki.
0: Is a mother dead a cometo?
1: What a vested. Ahem, hang up, come up, critical hallig and a mother.
0: Ah,
1: ahem, we must fill the team. Program gummy at the Harman Bakada Kalani, Kuria Dana Daira, Kandalai, Visnavi, Mohimu Kanta.
2: Ahem, we may hang up, we come up a hegotum Bakada Kalang. Mia the Gashada Ferry Mehemarnado, Mia the Gashada Ferry Mehemar, Doctor Aminat Shafia Adam. Miharu, me have to get a program key, Kiavan name again, Kurding a rag and damperno a diara. Me come up a hegaton concala, Wahaket up on a lamperno me.
3: Emma Fratamas, the Kudina Dima, we were a ufa, a couple of them.

Hello and welcome to PSM News in English with me, Ismail Farish, here on the Vihiraja Ke Addu. First, let's look at the headlines. President Dr. Mohamed Muis says the China-Maldives Friendship Bridge, which opened 8 years ago, stands as a powerful symbol of friendly relations between the Maldives and China. President Dr. Mohamed Muis announces plans to establish a state-of-the-art laboratory in the Maldives capable of conducting analysis and research across various fields of engineering. Minister of Infrastructure, Housing and Urban Development Dr. Abdullah Muttalib says the Sinamale Bridge project is a testament to the determination and professionalism of the engineers who worked on it. Now the news in detail. President Dr. Mohamed Muis says the China-Maldives Friendship Bridge, which opened 8 years ago, stands as a powerful symbol of friendly relations between the Maldives and China. Marking the 8th anniversary of the official opening and operation of the Sinamale Bridge, President Muis observed the milestone during an on-site inspection. Representing one of the largest infrastructure undertaking in the country's history, the Marine Link connects the capital island of Male with the airport island of Hurule and the suburban development of Hurumale. Although domestic skepticism questioned whether a crossing could span the open sea, the project was completed ahead of schedule. Upon his arrival at the site, the president was received by Dr. Abdullah Muttalib, the Minister of Infrastructure, Housing and Urban Development, Irutisham Adam, the Minister of Foreign Affairs, and Kong Xinhua, the Chinese ambassador to the Maldives. President Muis viewed a park exhibition of archival photographs before conducting a formal inspection. The Sinamale Bridge was officially opened on 30th August 2018 during President Muis's previous service as the housing minister. The 1.38-kilometer structure spans 20.3 meters in width, providing two lanes for four-wheeled vehicles and two dedicated lanes for motorcycles. Capital expenditure reached $300 million, financed through a $100 million Chinese grant, a $170 million loan, and a 30 million Maldivian state allocation. President Dr. Mohamed Muis announces plans to establish a state-of-the-art laboratory in the Maldives capable of conducting analysis and research across various fields of engineering. In a video message shared on social media to mark Maldives' Engineering Day, observed on the 30th August, the president said the government would provide the necessary support to develop the engineering sector in the Maldives. In his social media post marking National Engineers Day, President Dr. Mohamed Muis extended greetings and best wishes to all engineers in the Maldives, students studying engineering, and everyone working to develop human resources in the field. The president said that all those working in the engineering sector are carrying out very demanding work. He also stressed the need to produce more Maldivians in the engineering field. President Muis said he wanted to see an increase in the number of students pursuing higher education in engineering. He acknowledged that the government must provide the necessary support to achieve this and noted that work towards this goal is already underway. The president announced plans to develop a state-of-the-art laboratory in the coming days where analysis and research can be carried out in various engineering disciplines. He said the laboratory would be a facility where Maldivian students, as well as parties from overseas, could conduct various studies and analysis related to engineering. The president assured that the government would undertake the technical work and investment required for the laboratory. He said the project had been decided upon in a sustainable manner so that it would not place an undue burden on the government budget. President Muis has designated Maldives' Engineering Day to be observed annually on the 30th of August. The day marks the historic date on which the Sinamale Bridge, one of the largest infrastructure development projects undertaken in the Maldives, was officially opened following the completion of its construction. Minister of Infrastructure, Housing and Urban Development Dr. Abdullah Muttalib says the Sinamale Bridge project is a testament to the determination and professionalism of the engineers who worked on it. The minister said he had the honor of being directly involved in the project's work from its earliest stages. In a social media post marking the 8th anniversary of the Sinamale Bridge project, Minister Muttalib said he had the opportunity to participate in the feasibility studies, surveys, design reviews, and practical construction work carried out during the project. The minister said he still remembers the doubts raised over whether the bridge project could be completed, as well as the criticism and claims that it would not be possible to deliver it. However, he highlighted that the bridge was completed ahead of its scheduled completion date and within the allocated budget. He described this achievement as evidence of the determination and professionalism of the engineers who played an active role in the project. Minister Muttalib said engineering was the difference between making something happen and

0: leaving it undone. He said this was one of the key reasons the government had designated 30th August as National Engineers Day, as the date is associated with the Sinamale Bridge project. The minister said the purpose of the day was not simply to commemorate a single structure, but to recognize the entire engineering profession on which the Mordisa's future development depends. On the occasion, Minister Muttalib extended his best wishes and greetings to all engineers working in the Maldives. National Engineers Day is observed in the Maldives on 30th August. The date marks the opening of the Sinamale Bridge in 2018. The Sinamale Bridge is regarded as one of the Maldives' most significant infrastructure development projects. President Dr. Mohamed Muiz says the Maldivian engineers are vital to the development of the country. The president made the remarks while speaking to students at the Faculty of Engineering, Science and Technology at the Maldives National University. Engineers Day in the Maldives was officially designated last year. The main purpose of marking the day is to promote the engineering sector in the Maldives. Speaking with students studying in the field to mark Engineers Day, President Muiz said he wanted the country's engineering sector to become one in which Maldivians themselves work. He said the government would work to ensure that students studying engineering in the Maldives are provided with good educational opportunities through universities. President Muiz said Engineers Day was designated because there was a need to produce more people for the sector. He said the decision to officially mark Engineers Day was therefore taken as a policy measure. During the meeting, some students studying engineering expressed concern that foreigners are working in the sector in significantly greater numbers than Maldivians. Addressing the issue, the president said the government would work to resolve these concerns and find ways to ensure that Maldivians can obtain employment in the sector more easily. President Muiz also said that priority would be given to the engineering sector when awarding higher achiever scholarships and loans. He said the government's aim was to encourage and inspire students completing school to enter the engineering field. The Minister of Islamic Affairs and Endowments, Dr. Muhammad Shahim Ali Said, emphasized that preserving the noble blessing of teaching knowledge, which serves as a vital catalyst for building humanity, is a profound responsibility. The minister made these remarks during his address at the opening ceremony of the 11th International Conference on Intellectual Advancement, ICIA, organized by the Islamic University of Maldives, or IUM. Speaking at the ceremony, Minister Shaheem praised IUM's unwavering spirit and enthusiasm in successfully hosting this international conference annually. He emphasized that a university's true purpose extends far beyond classroom teaching to encompass community service, pioneering scientific research, and driving sustainable development, goals that IUM continues to champion. Highlighting the divine value of education, Minister Shaheem said Allah Almighty created human beings and placed them as stewards on earth, not in isolation, but equipped with knowledge. To further support these academic endeavors, the minister announced that starting this year, the ministry will officially sponsor the conference annually to bolster the vital work carried out by the IUM Research Center. He noted that the success of such initiatives relies heavily on collaboration and mutual support across different sectors of society. The ICIA, which is the largest international symposium of its kind in the Maldives, has been held annually since 2016. Serving as a premier platform for knowledge exchange, scholarly debate, and evidence-based practical research, this year's two-day conference features a diverse range of parallel academic and cultural sessions. Reflecting its growing global footprint, this year's event has registered 526 participants, including 344 in-person attendees and 182 online participants, with 53 scholars representing 18 different countries. Of the 167 papers submitted to the conference, which included 85 local and 83 international submissions, 139 papers were accepted for presentation. Prior to the main event, the university conducted 10 specialized workshops, drawing between 40 and 80 participants per session. According to IUM, these sessions are designed to enhance the research capabilities of students and academics, providing practical guidance on ethically applying modern tools and publishing in peer-reviewed international journals. The university highlighted that the conference continues to achieve significant success in fostering a robust academic research environment, bringing local and international experts together to strengthen global academic networks. And that is all the news we have for you today. Thank you for listening to PSM News in English here on Divihiraj JG Adu. We'll be back tomorrow with new updates. Until then, have a good evening.
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